0: Brisbane's train network. The parties discussed ongoing wage negotiations, both agreeing a resolution needs to be reached as soon as possible. To sport now, North Queensland will celebrate two more milestones in Saturday's Magic Round clash with Sydney. Fresh from Jason Taumalolo's record-breaking 295th cap, Griffin Neem and Jake Clifford will play their 100th games. Cowboys coach Todd Payton says it's a big occasion.
1: Both of those kids have come through our pathway system. Griff from Greymouth in South Island, New Zealand, and then Cliffo's a Tully boy, so they're going to have a lot of friends and family down there. It's really exciting for our group and for those two to play 100 games.
0: In other NRL news, Ivan Cleary denies his shock decision to finish as Panthers coach will see son Nathan walk away from the club. The champion halfback comes off contract at the end of next season, the same time Ivan ends his reign as coach, but he doesn't believe his exit plan will sway Nathan. And former Wallabies coach Eddie Jones has been handed a 6-week ban and pay cut for abusing officials during a tour with Japan's under-23s rugby union team. This is Air News Queensland.
2: 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Eligibility is around older homes and lower income households.
3: In Mackay, it's currently 23 degrees, heading for a high of 26. Partly cloudy, with a shower or two. Chance of that 60%. The winds are southeasterly, 25 to 35 kilometres an hour. Starting the second hour, we've got John Fogarty, the old man down the road. Now, I know I've gone on about the volume. I always go on about the volume. But this could use some more.

0: That was Helen Reddy with Delta Dawn. In the middle, Little River Band, Long Jumping Jeweler. And we started it off with John Fogerty, The Old Man Down the Road. Jimmy Buffett now, he went to Paris.
1: Get ready, Mackay. The blues are coming in strong, and they're led by women. The Mackay Blues Club presents Women in Blues.
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That was the Mighty Toll, Jethro Tull with Bungle in the Jungle. In the middle, Elvin Bishop, Fooled Around and Fell in Love. And the first song was from Helen Reddy, Delta Dawn. Alana Miles now, with Black Velvet.

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We started off with Alana Miles, Black Velvet, followed by Amy Winehouse, Valerie, Steve Miliband, The Joker, and then Harry Nilsson, Everybody's Talking. You're listening to 4CRM. Coming up now, Gordon Lightfoot, Baby Step Back.

That was Split Enz, I See Red. In the middle, I Want to Hold Your Hand from the Beatles. And Gordon Lightfoot started us off with Baby Step Back. It's coming up to news time, folks. And to take us there, we've got the Divinyls, I Touch Myself. And Kenny Loggins, Danger Zone.

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1: Hello there, I'm Sean Bindley. Law enforcement officials in the US state of Louisiana will pay almost $5 million to the family of an African-American man who was fatally shot with a stun gun and punched during an arrest in 2019. Mitch McCann reports.
2: Ronald Green died in 2019 during an altercation with police in which officers used a stun gun as Green apologised for leading them on a chase. They also punched and kicked him and dragged him on the ground while his hands were cuffed. Initially, the details of the incident were highly secret, with officials refusing to release footage of the arrest, and they initially claimed that he died after crashing into a tree during the pursuit. The family of Mr. Green will be paid more than $4.85 million. Louisiana's Republican Attorney General said the state agreed that it was time to end this litigation and put this matter behind us. Federal prosecutors declined to bring charges. Mitch McCann, New York.
1: Welfare payments would be limited to Australian citizens if the opposition wins the next federal election. Michael Packey takes a look.
3: Liberal leader Angus Taylor will deliver his budget reply later tonight, where he'll declare welfare payments, including the NDIS, would be restricted to Australian citizens if he becomes Prime Minister. Permanent residents waiting to become citizens would also be prevented from receiving payments, even though some are contributing to the nation's tax take. Mr. Taylor argues his policy is fair, and people who come to the country would still be able to access hospital services.
4: That's why health is not part of this, and shouldn't be.
3: The opposition leader will use his address to link migration numbers to available housing stock, but Government Minister Claire O'Neill claims Labor's policy has got the balance right.
5: It's about levelling the playing field for first home buyers.
3: Mr. Taylor will also outline a tax and energy policy.
1: South Australian Premier Peter Malinauskas says protesters at the North Adelaide Golf Links shouldn't be surprised by the work to redevelop the course that's currently underway. Almost 600 mature trees are being felled to bring the course up to international standards. Mr. Malinauskas says he promised this would happen before the March election.
6: What I said before the election in countless press conferences on your radio program, I said I would tell everyone in South Australia how many trees would go before the election, so they could cast their own judgment. We said 585 trees are going. That's how many trees are going. We said what we were spending on the golf course, that we'd be doing a clubhouse redevelopment on top of that. You know, we're transparent about all of it before the election. Everyone knew the policy.
1: A task force is being launched to help spark conversations about early detection of prostate cancer. Former Deputy Prime Minister Wayne Swan, who lost his father to the disease and faced his own diagnosis, will chair the committee. He says early detection saves lives.
7: So many men die a painful death because they're simply unaware that they've been at risk and it is diagnosed far too late.
1: And full body skin checks will be offered for free from today until Sunday outside Rugby League's Magic Round at Lang Park in Brisbane. Tens of thousands of fans are expected to descend on Caxton Street for the multi-day event. Australian Skin Cancer Foundation Chief Executive Jay Allen says it's a perfect opportunity to help with early detection.
8: People can come into the truck, they check into our system, they answer our risk assessment questions, then we get them into the 3D Vectra machine. It's over 90 cameras. We'll do a full body skin check on you in around 4 seconds, and then we get you into one of the consult rooms where our experts will finish the skin check.
1: This is Air News. Yes, Magic Round returns to Brisbane tonight, with Queensland and New South Wales kicking off the four-day festival of rugby league. Lachlan Gray reports.
9: It's the jewel in the NRL crown, and that crown belongs to Brisbane. Magic Round fever is gripping the River City with Game 2 of the Women's State of Origin Series tonight, launching a 9-game spectacle at Suncorp Stadium that will see 150,000 fans inject a whopping $40 million into the local economy. The Maroons are fighting to keep the Women's Series alive before the Dolphins kick off Queensland's NRL action on Friday against the Rabbitohs. Saturday sees the Cowboys tackle the Roosters ahead of a Sunday special, with the Titans hosting the Knights and the Broncos hosting the Warriors. Magic Round has been locked in through 2032. Queensland this week truly is the home of rugby league. Lachlan Gray, Brisbane.
1: In AFL, Sydney are expecting a fierce showing from Collingwood at the SCG tomorrow night, despite the Magpies being hit with several key outs. Darcy Cameron, Scott Pendlebury and Pat Lipinski have all been sidelined. Swan star Charlie Curnow looks set to return from injury, but coach Dean Cox maintains they won't be underestimating their opponent.
10: No matter what personnel's out there, they are a very experienced football team that have played a lot of footy together. You know, one thing that they've done, I think they're the third best defence. So they've always been up for the fight, and they always will be.
1: In rugby, the Reds will be without their skipper Fraser McCride in Saturday's clash with the Western Force after being granted a week of regeneration. Powerful prop Massimo Deloutis will make his return to the side, helping Queensland fight to stay in Super Rugby's top six. Australian Independent Radio News.
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12: Oh, they finished. They got excited. Told us twice what was going on, but that's fine, because our sponsors are important to us. The current temperature is 24.5 degrees, heading for a high of 26. Partly cloudy day, with a chance of rain or a shower or two. The winds, southeasterly, 25 to 35 kilometres an hour. Starting this hour off, Dr. Hook, only 16.

0: Hi, this is Ray from Thirsty Merc for Rad. Music's one of the most important things in our lives, but nothing's more important than life itself. If you drink then drive, you're risking your life and the lives of everybody on the road. So before you go out for a few drinks, plan ahead. Stay the night somewhere close, share a taxi, catch public transport, or arrange a designated driver who won't drink. It'll make the road a safer place for all of us.
1: Rad. 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
2: Another community announcement brought to you by 4CRM.

That was Sonny and Cher, The Beat Goes On. In the middle, Clash, London Calling. And the first song, of course, was from Dr. Hook. So only 16. This is Elvis Costello.

At the top we had... You finished yet? At the top we had Elvis Costello with Veronica, followed by Machine Gun Fellatio, Roller Coaster, and just then the Bengal Tigers, Break and Bend. Coming up now, Alanis Morissette, Hand in My Pocket. I don't mind that, depending on whose hand it is, of course.

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That was the Hooters with And We Danced. In the middle, Too Hot to Touch from Supernaut. And of course, we started off with Alanis Morissette, Hand in My Pocket. Coming up now, Elton John, Benny and the Jets.

Hey ho, it's Maxi Gray here. Join me on a Wednesday morning from 9 till 12 for Maxi in the Morning. Great songs, great music. Be there or be square.

This is Graham Connors, you know, the local, who sings and writes about life in Queensland and a lot about Mackay. Okay, but you can hear me all the time on 4CRM.

After Elton John with Benny and the Jets, we listened to Van Morrison, Jackie Wilson Said, and then Richard Clapton just then with Distant Thunder. I've run out of time, folks. Thank you very much for your company. Don't change the station. Coming up, directly after the news and weather, is Cookie with her lunchbox. To take us up to the news and weather, the Ted Mulry Gang. Gonna Be Somebody. Finishing off with Joe Cocker, The Letter. I'll catch you next week.

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1: Hello there, I'm Sean Bindley. Russian President Vladimir Putin says the successful test of the advanced Sarmat intercontinental ballistic missile will strengthen Russia's security for years to come. The Kremlin claims the nuclear-capable weapon can penetrate any existing and prospective missile defence systems and is more powerful than Western weapons. The announcement on the eve of the US President's visit to China amidst Washington's attempts to broker a peace deal between Moscow and Kyiv. Daria Bondarchuk is in the Russian capital.
2: Russian President Vladimir Putin praised the successful test of the Sarmat intercontinental ballistic missile, calling the achievement crucial for the country's long-term security. He called Sarmat the most powerful missile system in the world, four times more powerful than its Western counterparts, noting that the Sarmat's range exceeds 35,000 kilometers. According to the Russian military, this allows it to reach targets in the U.S. via the South Pole, avoiding America's air defense systems in Alaska. Moscow resumed tests of its nuclear-capable weapons after the START Treaty, the last remaining agreement between Russia and the United States limiting their strategic arsenal, expired in February this year. Daria Bondarchuk, Moscow.
1: Donald Trump has arrived in Beijing as he prepares to meet with Chinese leader Xi Jinping, several top U.S. business executives, including Elon Musk and Apple's Tim Cook, have joined Trump on the trip. Lowy Institute senior fellow Richard McGregor says the executives all have significant commercial interests in China.
3: Tim Cook, Apple, is the centre of Chinese manufacturing for iPhones, a little bit in India now, but about 80% in China. So they just want good relations. They don't need something special. They just need China to be nice.
1: The Prime Minister says breaking an election promise is not something he does lightly after winding back capital gains and negative gearing incentives. Anthony Albanese claims the move will help boost housing supply. The opposition will deliver its budget reply this evening, vowing to link the immigration rate to new housing. Mr. Albanese told the ABC the Liberals are just dog whistling while his government is working to make things fairer.
4: We certainly don't do these things lightly, but we're also not going to have a circumstance where we know that something simply isn't working increasingly. Then the risk there is that younger generations simply get cut out.
1: The opposition leader is preparing to focus on migration and housing in his budget reply speech. Angus Taylor will outline a policy which ties migration numbers to the construction of new homes. National Senator Bridget McKenzie says they also want to ensure new arrivals can't access welfare until they become Australian citizens.
5: We want to actually protect Australians' way of life and make sure we put Australians first, whether it comes to our migration policy, making sure that, you know, those who've come on a variety of visas can't access 17 different welfare payments.
1: A judge has ruled against Coles in its legal battle over accusations of fake discounts. The ACCC took action against the supermarket giant, arguing they'd raised prices for a short time before offering discounts through the Down Down price promotion. The federal court justice found the discounts were misleading to an ordinary consumer because 13 of the sample products had only been sold at the higher price for 4 weeks or less. This is Air News. Firstly to Rugby League, and the Maroons are ready for revenge on the Blues in tonight's crucial Women's State of Origin Game 2. Queensland are confident they can put on a dominant display in front of their home fans. Coach Nathan Cross says his team won't let the wet weather deter them.
6: It would have been great for the contest to have a dry track, but you know they're the cards you dealt. Looking out the window now, it's not looking amazing. So, but yeah, mate, rain, hail or shine, we're really confident that we can go out there and put a good performance in.
1: Meanwhile, the future for Panthers star Nathan Cleary is looking more uncertain after his father confirmed his intention to resign as coach at the end of next season. Ivan Cleary maintaining his move would not sway his son away from Penrith, despite being off contract for 2028. But league legend Sam Thaiday says he wouldn't be so sure.
7: Early in the year, he had a press conference and said he was willing to go out there and test the market as well. So maybe this plan has been in play for a little bit of time now.
1: In AFL news, Geelong have recalled Grian Myers for his first senior game since suffering a complex ACL injury as one of four changes for tonight's grand final rematch with Brisbane. The Lions making two changes, Sam Marshall and Darcy Gardner both earning a recall. And in football, Manchester City has closed the Premier League gap with Arsenal to 2 points after their 3-0 win over Crystal Palace. In the next 11 days, City will play the FA Cup final before its final two games. Manager Pep Guardiola says the schedule isn't a concern.
8: Now we have the final, and I could say Bournemouth and Aston Villa, they are not the easy ones, you know, to take.
1: Australian Independent Radio News.
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10: Good afternoon, everyone. Mackay's forecast for today. If you're heading out on those coastal waters, expect southeasterly winds up to 25 knots, with seas to 1.5 metres and a 1.5 metre easterly swell. Just like the rest of this week has been, it's going to be partly cloudy again with a very high chance of showers throughout the day. We do have a maximum of 26 degrees with an overnight low of 19 degrees. Good afternoon, everyone. You're with Cookie and the crew, and Nazareth will lead us this afternoon with Holy Roller.

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The University of the Third Age, U3A, is a worldwide not-for-profit organisation promoting lifelong learning for seniors with the emphasis on live, learn and laugh. 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

Citizens Hall, 58 Macalister Street, every Monday or Friday from 9 until 11. 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

That was Julianne from the Sound of Super K, and the artist was Kenny. To follow is Bee Gees with How Can You Mend a Broken Heart. Masel Leo will join us today with Paris Night City Lights. A Taste of Charlie Rich with The Most Beautiful Girl, Cars in the Good Times Roll, and Kim Carnes with Break the Rules Tonight. You're with Cookie and the Crew.

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Well, that's us for this hour anyway. The Beach Boys are up next with Little Deuce Coop with Dragon, Fiji and Spawn Breezy, A Specific Love Band, and John Mayer will take us out this afternoon with Gravity. 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
1: I'm Mark Dransfield. Coles has lost a landmark court case over whether it misled shoppers on discount prices. More from Kiara Parker.
2: The consumer watchdog sued Coles, alleging it misled shoppers with fake discounts on 245 common household items as part of its Down Down promotional campaign between February 2022 and May 2023. A judge has found that in 13 of the 14 sample products submitted, the discount was not genuine and would have misled an ordinary customer. The federal court heard Coles did not sell products at a higher price for at least 12 weeks before discounting them. The judgment could lead to significant penalties for the supermarket giant. The case will return to court next month. Justice Michael O'Brien will also rule on a similar case against Woolworths at a later date. Kiara Parker reporting.
1: Permanent residents would not be able to access welfare benefits or the NDIS if they're not Australian citizens under a plan by the Coalition. Sean Bindley reports.
3: Opposition leader Angus Taylor will outline the policy in his budget reply tonight. He says permanent residents would still get access to health services, but no other benefits. Green Senator David Shoebridge says that's an inherently unfair policy, given most contribute to the tax system.
4: Permanent residents have higher employment rates than the rest of us. They are literally the people keeping this country running in many cases. And I know permanent residents who have been here for maybe 10, 20 or 30 years. There's reasons why they retain their citizenship, to keep connections with country and friends, to be able to travel.
1: Another 1,000 tonnes of fertiliser have been secured to help Australian farmers and producers. The federal government's underwritten the three shipments. It builds on the 250,000-tonne purchase that was locked in with Indonesia last month. Adelaide's Charles Sturt Council says it has not waived a fine incurred by a charity while delivering food to a needy person referred to it by the council. Heart and Soul copped a $120 fine after its truck stopped on a yellow line. The council's Christy Johnson says they're donating sack trucks to Heart and Soul to help with deliveries and training drivers on how to park properly.
5: What really became apparent this week was the importance of driver education and also working with Heart and Soul to ensure that they're able to deliver food to members of our community who are in need of that food. So what we have done since then is work with M and Heart and Soul on what they actually need, and part of that is driver education.
1: Overseas now, and the US president has been welcomed in Beijing for a summit with his Chinese counterpart. Nine's Lauren Tomasi says several top US executives are with him.
6: One of the people behind him in this contingent was Elon Musk, the former first buddy, I guess we called him, and I guess they've reunited at least for now. Donald Trump's taking more than a dozen of these big American CEOs. That includes Apple's Tim Cook, the CEO of NVIDIA. And Donald Trump says the first thing he'll be asking Xi Jinping is to open up China to these American companies.
1: Checking the Aussie share market, the All Ords is trading down 27 points at 88.53. One Australian dollar is buying 72.47 US cents. This is Air News. The Lions are bound for a grand final rematch when they play the Cats tonight at the Gabba. The home side welcoming back Premiership stars Darcy Gardner and Sam Marshall to the lineup. Lions veteran Dane Zorko says it's going to be a challenge like last year's decider.
7: I think we won a couple and they won a couple or thereabouts. So, yeah, always good clashes against the Cats. They're so experienced. They're so well drilled. No matter the conditions, it's always going to be a really tough challenge, and we expect that again tonight.
1: NRL and the Knights have had a double boost heading into Magic Round with young gun Jermaine McEwen re-signing for another two seasons. Star winger Greg Marju has also extended his contract with Newcastle until the end of 2029. To soccer, and Harry Suter is still fighting to prove his fitness for Australia's World Cup squad following a devastating run of injuries. The 27-year-old has been recovering from knee problems and an Achilles injury that derailed most of his season at Leicester. He says it's been a frustrating 18 months.
8: So it's obviously you're going to go through kind of ups and downs with your injury, with getting back. Like, there was times I was back training and I'd have another little niggle or have to get another surgery, so it's just that kind of stopping and starting again, that unknown.
1: The Socceroos must finalise their squad on June 1st. Australian Independent Radio News.
9: 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Eligibility is around older homes and lower income households.
10: Good afternoon, everyone. Mackay's forecast for today. While those coastal waters predict southeasterly winds up to 25 knots, with seas to 1.5 metres, as well as a 1.5 metre swell. Partly cloudy today, like it has been for most of the week, with a very high chance of showers throughout the day. We do, though, have a maximum of 26 degrees. We do, though, have a maximum of 26 degrees, with an overnight low of 19 degrees. Welcome back here with me and the crew. It's Cookie here. Brian Adams is going to lead us this afternoon with Run to You.

John Fogerty with Rock and Roll Girls. Next up is Crowded House. We have Ruby Turner, John Legend with All of Me, Aretha Franklin, and Smokey with Mexican Girl. You're with Cookie and the crew.

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1: In rugby, success depends as much on what you do before the game as well as what you do during it. 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
1: One he talking to me last night.

Well, that's us, folks, for this afternoon. You've been listening to Cookie and the Crew. Little River Band's up next with Man on Your Mind with Paul Norton. Hello Sailor with Gutter Black, another favourite. Bon Jovi and Jimmy Cliff will take us out this afternoon with Journey. Thanks for being on our journey this afternoon. You've been listening to Cookie and the Crew on 4CRM's Lunch Break.

0: Hi, this is Ben Gillies from Silverchair for Rad. I must say, I'll knock back one or four drinks, but one thing I've learnt is to plan ahead, which means if I'm going to have a drink, I plan not to drive. I plan to catch a cab or I'll go with a mate who'll stay off the drink and be the designated driver.
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1: I'm Mark Transfield. Coles is facing a significant penalty after a court ruled against the supermarket giant over misleading discounts. The consumer watchdog took action, arguing Coles had raised prices for a short time before offering discounts through the Down Down price promotion. A judge has ruled while the price rises were not artificial, they hadn't been in place long enough before being used to show savings under the promotion. ACCC chairperson Gina Cass-Gottlieb says it's a reminder to all businesses.
2: It is very timely for all retailers, particularly as we lead up to end of financial year sales, to ensure that they make accurate pricing and discount claims.
1: A judgment will be handed down in a similar case against Woolworths at a later date. Anti-Semitism experts want an audit of foreign funds pouring into our universities. Lee Harrison explains.
3: David Harris leads the Institute for the Study of Global Anti-Semitism and has told News Corp that Australia needs an audit of all foreign funds coming into our unis and any ties to foreign interference. Since 2012, he's been conducting independent inquiries into the funding of American universities by Qatar, a nation he says is the single largest foreign funder in the US. He claims there's often undisclosed influence on universities to sow the influence of the Islamic militant Muslim Brotherhood, which he says is hoping to expand in Australia. Harris doesn't want to see the final Bondi Royal Commission report sit on a shelf and says it'll take political bravery to make the recommendations happen. Lee Harrison, AIR News.
1: Thieves have raided two stores selling legal tobacco in Adelaide. Josh Webster from 10 News is at the Parks Shopping Centre and says the robberies occurred early this morning.
4: A tobacconist on the outside of the shopping complex got roller shutters all over it, but a group of thieves have managed to break through the roller shutters, smash through the glass with a bit of concrete guttering that's broken off from part of the car park into the tobacconist. Speaking with the owner, he says he's lost about $70,000 worth of legal tobacco.
1: Five fire crews have been responding to a serious chemical leak at a factory in Ipswich, west of Brisbane. Georgina Winter has details.
5: Almost 900 people were evacuated from the meat processing facility on Lockway in Riverview after midnight, following reports of a large ammonia leak. Paramedics were called in to assess 17 individuals, with five patients taken to hospital experiencing respiratory problems. All are reportedly stable. The chemical is considered highly toxic and can cause irritation, burns and breathing difficulties, and in extreme cases can be lethal. The area remains blocked off while efforts continue to neutralise the spill. Georgina Winter, Brisbane.
1: The RSPCA and Tasmania Police are investigating a report of alleged dog poisoning near Launceston. Pulse Tasmania says it's understood two dogs have died in Evandale after eating poisoned meat thrown into backyards. There have been online reports of five attempted poisonings in recent weeks. This is AIR News. First to NRL, and the Blues will tonight attempt to wrap up the Women's State of Origin series in Brisbane. New South Wales won a scrappy opening clash against Queensland by 11-6 in Newcastle. Captain Isabel Kelly says the Blues are hoping to produce a better performance in attack.
6: We didn't really get to, put out there what we can do and showcase what we want to do. And, you know, that only comes off the back of hard work and defensively making sure that we're aiming up there. So, yeah, hopefully we get a bit more attacking foot in.
1: Former Wallabies coach Eddie Jones has been suspended by Japan Rugby for abusing officials during the club's Australian tour in April. AFL and Brian Myers is one of four inclusions for the Cats as they launch round 10 against the Lions at the Gabba tonight. Sam Marshall returns for his first game since the Lions' grand final win. Darcy Gardner is also back. And Manchester City has closed the gap on leaders Arsenal with only two games to play after a clinical 3-0 win at home against Crystal Palace. The home side sealing the result in the 84th minute, as heard on Stan Sport.
7: What a pass! Semenyo! It's a night where the quality of the assists has been at the very top order for Manchester City. A third goal to seal the 3 points tonight.
1: Australian Independent Radio News.
8: 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Call us on 0412 112 812 regarding the subsidised Queensland Government Housing Resilience Program funding for cyclone roller shutters. Eligibility is around older homes and lower income households.
9: Another partly cloudy day is forecast tomorrow with the chance of some showers and southeasterly winds between 25 kilometres an hour. A maximum of 26 degrees after an overnight low of 18 tomorrow morning.

That was the band with the weight. Then you heard Cold Chisel, because that's Sweethearts. Then you heard Squirrel, Sure My Friends Get Married. Next up, we've got Cat Stevens, Born Fairy, But One Ear. Bruce Springsteen, Born in the USA.

Next up, we've got Mike and the Mechanics, The Living Years. Then Bob Dylan. And also, we've got Mike Oldfield, A Moonlight Shadow.

it for my show for this hour to pay me out. We've got some t-shirts with You Sexy Thing right here on 4CRM, Sheriff's and Mew Spawn and River.

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1: I'm Mark Dransfield. A repatriation flight carrying six passengers to Australia from a hantavirus-hit cruise ship will arrive in Perth tomorrow, with the group heading to quarantine. Federal Health Minister Mark Butler says strict testing has been undertaken.
2: The six passengers are still in good health. They have all tested negative for hantavirus and are showing no symptoms. All passengers and all crew members will travel this flight for its duration in full PPE.
1: The consumer watchdog says customers should be able to identify genuine value for money at the supermarket. A judge has ruled Coles misled customers with its down-down promotions, finding while price rises for the sample products weren't artificial, the higher cost had not been in place long enough before being used to show savings under the promotion. ACCC chairperson Gina Cass-Gottlieb says the court will now decide what penalty the supermarket giant should face.
3: The ACCC will seek a substantial penalty reflecting the importance of accurate pricing for consumers, and also because it is very important that a penalty is not just able to be dismissed as a cost of doing business.
1: A prominent Brisbane surgeon has had his rape charges mentioned in a Gold Coast court, Chloe Affleck reports.
4: Dr. Reza Adib was charged with rape, deprivation of liberty and sexual assault after allegations were made against him in March. Police allege the offences occurred at his Burleigh Heads apartment, involving a woman in her 30s. The 64-year-old did not appear in court today but was granted police bail, with the case adjourned to July 7. Dr. Adib is the long-term partner of former Queensland Premier Anastasia Palaszczuk. Chloe Affleck reporting.
1: Overseas now, and British Prime Minister Keir Starmer is facing an unprecedented push to have him ousted from the top job. Nine's Europe correspondent Josh Bavis reports.
5: At the start of a new parliamentary session in Westminster, the King has delivered a speech in the House of Lords promising his government will stand strong in a dangerous and volatile world. But behind the scenes, some high-ranking members of Prime Minister Keir Starmer's own team are actively pushing for his removal. Around 90 of the more than 400 Labour members of British Parliament have called on him to quit. Some within the party have suggested 43-year-old Health Secretary Wes Streeting will resign and launch his own leadership challenge. Josh Bavis, London.
1: And back home, new research reveals that more than one in four parents believe boarding school is more relevant today than it was a decade ago, with Gen Z and millennial parents leading the charge. Sarah Patterson reports.
6: The findings released by Shaw School in line with National Boarding Week suggest attitudes towards boarding are being reshaped less by tradition and more by modern family pressures. For many regional and rural families, boarding is increasingly seen as a pathway to access specialist academic, sporting and arts programs that might not be available locally, as well as a way to manage long travel distances and limited local schooling options. The research also found that 4 in 5 parents believe boarding has improved, while 70% now see boarding as a practical option rather than a status symbol.
1: Sarah Patterson with that report. This is AIR News. North Melbourne has earned a long-awaited return to prime time in the back half of the AFL season. The Kangaroos handed their first Friday night game in Melbourne since 2019, rewarded for a sharp rise in form. AFL fixture boss Josh Bowler says the league wanted to recognise the Roos' improvement.
7: Look, they've had some great games this year, some wins on the board and some very competitive games. And so there's enough there. I think they'll be, at the very least, competing for a wildcard spot. So that'll be an exciting close to the season.
1: Sydney and Geelong lead the competition for Thursday and Friday night appearances between rounds 16 and 22. Meanwhile, traditional powerhouses Carlton and Essendon have been pushed out of prime time as both clubs sit in the bottom four. The Lions host Geelong in a grand final rematch tonight. Philip Coates is set to make his NRL debut for the Broncos in Sunday's clash against the Warriors. The 19-year-old gun, brother of Storm superstar Xavier, will start for Brisbane at wing. Teammate Ben Hunt says he's a carbon copy of his brother.
8: You look at them on the field, and you'll see on the weekend, they look exactly the same. They move the same. When the ball goes in the air, he looks exactly like Xavier. And they're both softly spoken, quiet. They just go about their business, do all their work. And, yeah, they're great young kids.
1: And former Australian cricketer Marcus North has made history after being confirmed as England men's new national selector. Australian Independent Radio News.
9: 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Call us on 0412 112 812 regarding the subsidised Queensland Government Housing Resilience Program funding for cyclone roller shutters. Eligibility is around older homes and lower income households.
10: Another partly cloudy day is forecast tomorrow with the chance of some showers and southeasterly winds between 20 and 25 kilometres an hour. A maximum of 26 degrees after an overnight low of 18 tomorrow morning.

Fara. Hello, Fara. Here I am at Camp Granada. Camp is very entertaining. And they say we'll have some fun if it stops raining. I went hiking with Joe Spivey. He developed poison ivy. You remember Leonard Skinner? He got ptomaine poisoning last night after dinner. All the counselors hate the waiters.

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0: Dearest fodder, darling mother, how's my precious little brother? 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

That was Never Gonna Give You Up. Then you heard Feed Him Come, Feed Him Go. Then you heard Haddo Mother, Haddo Father. Next up we've got While You See a Chance Take It, Seven Wonders But White Now, Cause I Never Loved You Anyway.

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Then for my show for this week, to pay me out, we've got the Beatles, Richard Marx, Bart Watney, Peter Allen. But before we go, what did the cheerleaders say to the ghost? Show us your spirit. See you, Warren.

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1: I'm Mark Dransfield. The federal government says today's federal court ruling that Coles misled customers with its down-down pricing program is an important win for Australian consumers. Price increases for sampled products were not artificially inflated, but the higher prices had not been in place long enough to be used as comparison for the promotion. Assistant Competition Minister Andrew Lee says the ruling is a testament to the ACCC and its rigorous enforcement of competition law.
2: It underscores a pretty simple principle. A discount should be a real saving, not a pricing trick. 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Australians should have honest, clear, transparent pricing every time they shop.
1: The opposition will announce a major welfare overhaul as part of its budget reply to be delivered tonight. More from Federal Politics Editor Michael Packey.
3: Angus Taylor will fly a number of kites in his first budget reply as Liberal leader. It's an attempt to get the coalition back on the political map and stop its vote bleeding to One Nation. Mr Taylor will announce welfare payments, including the NDIS, would be restricted to Australian citizens. It means permanent residents, many who are waiting to become citizens and contribute to the nation's wealth, would miss out. Mr Taylor argues the policy is fair, claiming migrants can still access the public hospital system.
4: And that's why health is not part of this.
3: Greens Senator David Shoebridge is accusing the opposition of no more than a dog whistle.
5: This is an extraordinarily unprecedented move.
3: Mr Taylor will also use his speech to announce that he would automatically index tax brackets to inflation in a bid to ease cost of living pressure. Michael Packey, Canberra.
1: The South Australian government's moving to end the ban on fracking for gas in the state's southeast. Premier Peter Malinauskas says the state has a successful history of fracking, with over 1,300 wells drilled since 1969 in the Cooper Basin without impact on aquifers.
6: Now, I accept there are different considerations in the southeast and there is a different geology, but the science is very advanced on this. And there won't be any fracking in the southeast unless independent regulators from the Department of Energy and Mining, but also the Environmental Protection Authority, unless they approve it. And I'm willing to back the science, judge the outcome.
1: New research has revealed most employers and most job applicants are using AI to navigate job applications. Michael Page Recruitment's report found more than a third of hiring managers were unable to reliably tell whether a resume was written by a human. Managing Director David George says the face-to-face interview is now more important than ever.
7: On both sides of the equation, you've got the applicants using AI to submit their CVs and the hiring managers using AI to run through the process of the interview or the selection criteria. So everything looks very, very similar, which is increasingly challenged for both the employee and the employer.
1: And Australian researchers have used artificial intelligence to detect a marker of heart disease during bone density scans. The breakthrough would mean around 700,000 people across the country who receive bone scans each year could also learn about their heart health. Edith Cowan University's Professor Josh Lewis says it's a cost-effective way for early detection.
8: Because these machines are widely available across Australia, people can also go in to get bone density scans, can also learn about their heart disease risk quickly and cost-effectively using the same machine.
1: This is AIR News. Hot on the heels of Michael Voss's departure, Carlton now finds itself without a list boss or a recruiting manager, just weeks out from the AFL's mid-season draft. Sarah Patterson reports.
9: List manager Nick Austin has stepped aside following Voss's resignation as senior coach, with Blues football boss Chris Davies set to take over the list management duties in the interim. During his time at the Blues, Austin oversaw trades for the likes of Adam Sard and Ben Ainsworth and brokered the trade for Charlie Curnow to get to Sydney last year in exchange for a deal which included three first-round draft picks. The Blues are also minus a recruiting manager after Mick Agresta departed the club on the eve of the AFL season. Sarah Patterson, S Sport.
1: NRL and the Dolphins are gearing up to take on their former coach Wayne Bennett tomorrow night at Magic Round. The Finns are coming off two big wins, including a 44 domination over the Bulldogs. Coach Christian Wolf says the South Sydney side always play to their strengths.
10: They don't make many errors and you know, certainly don't beat themselves. So yeah, we've got to make sure that we've got a similar sort of mindset there, but at the same time, we make sure that we back our skill and what we've been doing over the last couple of weeks.
1: And Australian cricketers are reportedly considering missing the 2028 Big Bash season. The Age reports players are weighing up playing in the South African competition if they can't get paid an internationally competitive wage. Australian Independent Radio News.
11: 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Call us on 0412 112 812 regarding the subsidised Queensland Government Housing Resilience Program funding for cyclone roller shutters. Eligibility is around older homes and lower income households.

Tina Arena with Heaven Help My Heart. Then before that, we had The Angels and Am I Ever Gonna See Your Face Again. Coming up next on 4CRM, this is John Mellencamp with Under the Boardwalk.

The debut single from The Corrs, and what a debut it was too, reaching the top 10 back in the mid-90s, that was Runaway. Then before that, 1927 with If I Could. Coming up next, we've got Jenny Morris and She Has to Be Loved.

John Fogarty with The Old Man Down the Road. Then before that, Russell Morris with Sweet Sweet Love. New sport and local weather is coming up at 5 p.m. and then I'll be back with more great music. But right now, we've got Richard Marx with Hazard.

from Swingin' Sinatra to The Energetic Pink. I'll play it. From 1960 rockers, The Rolling Stones, to Australia's favourite pop princess, Kylie Minogue. I'll play it. From Johnny Cash to Joe Dolts. Joe Dolts? I want to play Joe Dolts. Listen to me, Gazza, every Sunday morning, 8 till 10, a show sponsored by DGH Engineering.

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1: Hello there, I'm Terry Daniel. Opposition leader Angus Taylor is shifting the dial in his budget reply speech. There is a contentious plan which would see welfare benefits, including the NDIS, restricted to Australian citizens. There will also be a plan to automatically index tax brackets to inflation so income is keeping up with the cost of living. Mr. Taylor believes his plan will help more Australians get ahead.
2: This is a time when Australians are feeling deeply insecure. They are losing hope of the prospect of owning a home, of starting and running a business, of starting a family. That's not the Australia I believe in, and it's not the Australia I grew up in. But it's the Australia I want to see again.
1: Coles is expected to pay tens of millions of dollars in penalties after the federal court ruled the supermarket giant misled shoppers. While price increases were found to be legitimate, Justice Michael O'Byrne ruled they were not sustained for long enough for the subsequent discounts to be considered genuine. Australian Institute Chief Economist Greg Jericho is hopeful the penalty matches the crime.
3: They've made massive profits out of this, but it really needs to send a message both to Coles and the entire industry just how egregious this type of behaviour is, and that it really is outside the bounds of community expectations. So hopefully in the tens of millions, if not even above that.
1: Meanwhile, economists say Woolworths will be feeling nervous after the federal court ruled Coles guilty of misleading customers with its Down Down promotion. The rival supermarket giant is facing near identical allegations from the ACCC, with the ruling still to come. Chief Economist Greg Jericho says Woolworths will be sweating.
3: They seem to either take it in turns or copy each other very closely, and that's certainly what we've seen with this. So I would expect that Woolworths, either they're looking to settle or they would be just feeling like they're also going to be headed for a very similar judgment.
1: The New South Wales Premier has slammed the Albanese government for giving too much money to Victoria in the federal budget after gifting an additional $3.8 billion for Melbourne's controversial suburban rail loop project. Chris Minn says he's tired of subsidising the cash-strapped Allan government's record spending on infrastructure. The Queensland and Western Australian government were also critical. Victorian Premier Jacinta Allan has fired back, saying in previous years Victoria was continually dudded.
4: What does New South Wales, Queensland and WA have in common? They've all got revenues and budgets that are propped up by the mining industry. Victoria collects the lowest tax revenue per head of population than any state, and our economy is not propped up by the mining industry like it is in New South Wales, Queensland and Western Australia.
1: Farmers have welcomed news another 90,000 tonnes of fertiliser is bound for Australia. Mark Dransfield reports.
5: The three shipments have been underwritten by the federal government and are in addition to a 250,000-tonne deal with Indonesia last month. National Farmers Federation Chief Executive Mike Guerin says while the new shipments help bridge supply gaps, much more is needed.
6: I talked to, you know, industry in other overseas countries, should I say, and they wonder aloud about how we got onto some of these spot shipments so quickly. So it's an acknowledgement of the move government made quickly to underwrite it. Is it enough to get us right through the season? No. We've still got about 600,000 tonnes to find.
1: This is Air News. In Brisbane, the Caxton Hotel near the Suncorp Stadium is preparing for another blockbuster weekend for the NRL Magic Round. Thousands of people are expected to descend on the popular street as the festival of footy takes hold. Hotel manager Sterling Farquhar says this is one of the biggest events for the club.
7: Definitely the biggest week. This Saturday is always pretty crazy, and this year, this Sunday, will be like that with the Broncos against the Wars. So, yeah, they're equally as crazy, all the Warriors fans, all the Brewies here. So.
1: The Women's State of Origin Game 2 kicks off at Suncorp Stadium tonight, with the Maroons desperate for a win to keep the competition alive. Turning to AFL, and Collingwood great Peter Dacos isn't worried about his son's form ahead of tomorrow night's clash with Sydney. Nick Dacos was kept quiet against the Cats last week and is set to be tagged again by the Sydney Swans. Dacos Senior says Nick is still learning to deal with close attention from his opponents.
8: It can only get easier, and that comes with the lie of the land. You know, if you're playing good football, well, you'll get that attention, and it's sort of, in a sense, a bit of a badge of honour.
1: The AFL action tonight is between the Brisbane Lions and the Geelong Cats, that game played at the Gabba in Brisbane. Australian Independent Radio News.
9: 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Eligibility is around older homes and lower income households.

0: is former Brisbane Lions great, Justin Lepich, for RAD.
1: There are many things in life we can't control. One thing we can control is the decision not to drink and drive. So if you're going to hang out with your mates and have a few drinks while watching the footy this weekend, have your own pre-game plan. Arrange a designated driver who won't drink, pool your money to share a taxi or grab public transport. By planning ahead, you'll make a safer weekend for all of us.
0: RAD, recording artists, actors and athletes against drink driving.
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Paul McCartney and Stevie Wonder, Ebony and Ivory, then before that Phil Collins with Against All Odds. Thanks a lot for listening to 4CRM on this Thursday afternoon. News, sport and local weather is coming up at 6pm and then more great music will follow after that. I'll leave you with this song from Carole King, This Is So Far Away. See you later guys, take care.

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1: Hello there, I'm Terry Daniel. The federal government claims immigration levels have continued to decline since they came to office. Labor says there are now 45% less people entering the country than the post-COVID peak in 2023. The opposition argues immigration remains too high and will pursue a policy to ensure new arrivals don't outpace housing. But Home Affairs Minister Tony Burke has told Parliament migration levels are coming down.
2: Net overseas migration is now 45% lower than it was at its peak. And what's important to remember when it reached that peak, every single migration setting when it hit its peak were the migration settings left by the former government.
1: A repatriation flight carrying six passengers to Australia from a virus-stricken cruise ship will arrive in Perth on Friday. A critical care team is in place at the special facility where they'll quarantine for 3 weeks. Federal Health Minister Mark Butler says strict testing is being undertaken.
3: The six passengers are still in good health. They have all tested negative for hantavirus and are showing no symptoms. All passengers and all crew members will travel this flight for its duration in full PPE.
1: In South Australia, the first industrial action in the Malinauskas government's second term will come from the Nursing Federation. Nurses and midwives will ramp up the action to rolling workplace stoppages as part of their ongoing push for better pay and conditions. The Federation's Elizabeth DeBars says there hasn't been a revised enterprise agreement with the state government since the March election.
4: So whilst the industrial action starts on Monday, that's what I'd describe as low level, and we're getting 3 weeks official notice commencing today for the actual, you know, what we'd describe as escalated action.
1: Independent Senator Tammy Tyrrell has decided to join the Labor Party, giving the government 30 seats in the upper house of federal parliament. Senator Tyrrell was a member of the Jackie Lambie network before falling out with Senator Lambie in 2024. The Prime Minister has praised Senator Tyrrell's advocacy across a number of issues and believes she will be an important addition to the Labor team. The New South Wales Liberals are vowing to improve access to men's health services if they win the next state election. New South Wales leader Kelly Sloan believes too many men are dying early and many from preventable causes. Shadow Parliamentary Secretary for Men's Health, Matt Cross, says it's important to start the conversation.
5: I did not take my health as seriously as I should have, almost died from that. So we're starting a conversation, particularly here in New South Wales, to say, men, you need to start talking about your health, take it seriously, because sadly, it's going to cost lives.
1: Briefly, in other news, new research has found most people don't believe AI will take their job. The report found while more than AI use in the workplace had doubled in the last year, most respondents had no concerns about job security as a result. And there'll be no more famous faces in the jungle doing crazy challenges. Channel 10's I'm a Celebrity, Get Me Out of Here has been axed after poor ratings for this year's series. Finally, to the Australian share market, the All Ords has closed up 4 points at 88.84. One Australian dollar was buying around 72.61 US cents. This is Air News. The AFL has unveiled the fixture for round 16 to 22, rewarding in-form teams with prime-time slots. Jordan Tunbridge has more.
6: Sydney and Geelong will dominate Thursday and Friday night football across the back half of the season with four prime-time matches each. Resurgence has also been rewarded, returning to Friday night football in Melbourne for the first time since 2019. Meanwhile, struggling clubs Essendon, Carlton and Richmond have been pushed out of the marquee time slots. AFL Head of Scheduling Josh Bowler explains his key focus.
7: Making sure we are getting those best games on the Thursdays and Friday nights, the ones that will have consequence come finals time and make for an exciting finish to the season.
6: Jordan Tunbridge, Melbourne.
1: The Dacos and Ablett families have gone head-to-head once again, this time for the common cause of taming the beast. Eddie Summerfield explains.
8: A commercial-sized bin full of ice in a Bunnings car park. AFL legends Peter Dacos and Gary Ablett Jr. with footies in hand kick the ball in more than the other master, the other gets dunked. And Applett snapping two in a row to snatch a 2-1 victory. Dacos cold, but all for a good cause.
9: He's not doing it for himself, he's doing it for others.
8: On the field, it's go time for sons Nick and Josh against the Swans tomorrow. The Pies 10th on the ladder and on the brink of the season falling apart. Today's family competition, part of the build-up to Big Freeze at the G, raising money to fight MND. Proceeds from sausages sold at Bunnings nationally on Saturday going to the cause. Eddie Summerfield, Port Melbourne.
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10: 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Eligibility is around older homes and lower income households.
11: The Mackay was sitting on 22 degrees, but let's have a look at the outlook for tomorrow. Possible shower, partly cloudy day. Look at a maximum daytime temperature of 26 and a minimum overnight of 18. Winds are southeast 20 to 30 kilometres. 60% chance of rain and it's going to be less than 1 mil. Well, that was a quick weather, wasn't it? Thanks for Paul for playing the great music for the past hour, or 2 hours I should say. And it's 6 o'clock, it's Thursday night and it's Guest of the Year with Gazza. Yes, I'm here again, live in the studio. Last week, I had 1961. Only Rose got it right. I had a few phone calls and a few one-year outers. What's the year tonight? Well, I've got 13 songs to play. Let's get into it, eh? This one was made famous from the Beach film in this year, starring Leonardo DiCaprio. It's All Saints with Pure Shores at number 50.

Oh, I think it's a difficult one tonight, but Sandy doesn't, because she just rang me and I've just spoke to her and she got it right after the third song. Sandy, I do credit you for phoning up after two or three songs and taking a guess, and yes, you are correct. Three different songs to start there with. Blink 182 with All the Small Things. They was at number 46 down. And then before that, we had Eagle Eye Cherry with Are You Still Having Fun? Yes, we are still having fun. He was at number 48, I should say. Well, Sandy doesn't need a clue, but I'll give you a clue. Then this month, Gladiator came to the screen, starring Russell Crowe and Joaquin Phoenix. The following year, it won Academy Award for Best Picture. And also in this month, if you remember, Eminem released his third studio album, the Marshall Mathers LP, the fastest selling studio album ever. The following year, it won a Grammy for Best Rap Album. Christina Aguilera is in the charts with this one, with this one, What a Girl Wants, at number 43. What a girl.

Well, if you know the year, well, that song was in the chart, Smooth by Rob Thomas and Santana. Give me a ring on 4953 1411. Someone's ringing me now, but I can't talk while I can't answer the phone while I'm talking now. Paul just rang up. Yes, thanks for the call, Paul. Yes, you were just 2 years out, mate. But again, I do appreciate ringing up. Well, in this year, John Howard was your Prime Minister. You had a population of 19.1 million. The Premier of Queensland was Peter Beattie. And in the charts at number 32 is Steps with Deeper Shade of Blue. Yeah!

Quite a beautiful song there. That was Longstar with Amazed, up to number 30. And I'd just like to say thanks to Leanne for the compliments there, Leanne. I'm glad you're enjoying the music. Next one we've got is Melanie C featuring Lisa Left Eye Lopez, Never Be The Same Again.

That was a former number one there, Craig David, with Fill Me In. He was down to number 13. Oh, my beautiful wife just rang up, Sonia. And she got the year right. Many thanks, Sonia. I'll see you soon. Well, if you remember in this month, Anthony Mundine was playing for the St George's Illawarra Dragons. He went AWOL for 10 days. Next, he retired from rugby league and switched to boxing. Yes, that was in this month. All right, let's turn it up a notch. Let's get on that dance floor. We've got Fragma with Toker's Miracle at number 10.

0: 107.5 4CRM Mackay.
1: Well now, we call this the act of mating. But there are several other very important differences between human beings and animals that you should know about.

0: before you go, there's something I want you to have.
1: Oh, it's beautiful. But wait a minute, isn't this...
0: Yeah, yes it is.
1: But I thought the old lady dropped it into the ocean in the air.
0: Well, baby, I went down and got it for you.

Last week's number one was this week's number two with Britney Spears and Oops, I Did It Again. Thanks for the call, Leslie. Yes, you were 3 years out, because tonight's year is the year 2000. Yes, 26 years ago. Wow. And yes, Leslie, a big Tom Jones fan. Thanks for the call, Leslie. Well, that's it. I've got to go. Sunday mornings with Gazza. I'll be here 8 till 10. Bill's up next with Scotch and the Rocks. Stay tuned and see what Bill's got for you. Right, we've got a new entry at number one. Don't Call Me Baby by Madison Avenue. They're actually an Australian duo, these. See ya.

Welcome to this week's programme of Scotch on the Rocks, brought to you by Community Radio Mackay 4CRM. My name is Bill. We're going to have an hour of Scottish, Irish and Celtic music in general. We'll have some bagpipes, some Scottish country dance, some singing and some fiddle music, particularly in this first track. So take your partners for the Scottish Fiddle Orchestra and the Canadian Barn Dance.

quite a long piece there from the High Strings, but I thought it was well worth listening to when they played for us the Unst tunes, and before them the Chieftains with a medley including the March of King of Laos, Paddy's Jig, O'Keefe and the Chattering Magpies. You're tuned to Scotch on the Rocks, brought to you by Community Radio Mackay for CRM. Now the Chamber Pipes and Flute with the Miscovered Mountains, the Dark Island and O'Ginnaware, a Baron's Air.

Ian Powery with the Hamilton Rant, Dr. Bob Smith, Rosedale and Portree Bay, and before Ian, the signposters with Brian Boru's March. Thanks for tuning in to this programme of Scotch on the Rocks, brought to you by Community Radio Mackay, 4CRM, now Freeland Barber, with a series of marches as a medley.

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0: I think it's really okay, the new.
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Trek, with Ian Pedersen's compliment to Fraser McGlynn, which is a reel, and the hills around Portuic. Now, how about we sound the pibroch? Hashim vo and vo and vo, rise and follow Charlie.

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The wonderful Jimmy Shand and his band with the Linton Plowman jig, including the Muckana Geordie's Byre, Lady Nellie Weems, Bradley's House and Major Mackay. And before that, we had the King's Own Scottish Borderers Military Band with the Road to the Isles and We 100 Pipers and All and All. Stephen Spence all the way from Shetland with Martha and Hosea's Wedding Waltz.

An interesting track there from Clanadonia, the Egyptian. So there you have it. That's Scotch on the Rocks for another week. I hope you've enjoyed the music that I've chosen. We're going to play out with the pipes and drums of the 1st Battalion Queen's Own Highlanders with the Hills of Glenorchy medley, including the Hills of Glenorchy, the Steamboat, and the Glendaryll Highlanders. Nothing much more now remains but for me to bid you all, in the Highlands and in the Lowlands, a very good night.

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Hello again, I'm Mark O'Neill, and this is Raised on Rock. 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Okay, now we're going to hear some Boston, and then some Boston-related stuff, and my interview with Barry Goudreau of Boston. Now, the problem with the interview, it's not nearly as long as I wanted it to be, and it took me almost an hour to contact him. The phone lines were just going crazy, and then a couple times they hung up early on, and it was a mess. But I did what I could, and he's a great guy, great musician, and should be in the Rock and Roll Hall of Fame. We'll hear the first three songs from Boston's debut album, and then three songs from the follow-up, Don't Look Back, and then we'll hear from Barry himself, right here on Raised on Rock.

I have more than a feeling for this song. It's always been so beautiful to me. Yet all Boston songs give me peace of mind. So it's a good thing we have a long time together with Barry Gaudreau here on Raised on Rock with Mark O'Neill.

Three tracks there from the sensational debut album by Boston, 1976, Foreplay / Longtime, Peace of Mind, and More Than a Feeling. Now we'll hear three from the follow-up, Don't Look Back, from 1978, right here on Raised on Rock.

Usually, I don't look back, except to put the needle at the beginning of this song over and over. I love the journey we're taking with Boston. It's easy to fall in love with them again and again. All here on Raised on Rock with Mark O'Neill and Sassy.

0: Oh my, was getting into that. Okay, that was three from Boston's Don't Look Back 1978. It's Easy, The Journey, and Don't Look Back. And now we'll hear my talk with Barry Goudreau, right here on Raised on Rock. Hello, Barry. Okay, there we go. Finally, how are you?
1: There you are. All right.
0: Okay, now, first of all, before we get to the music, are you a Red Sox fan?
1: I'm a Fairweather fan, yeah.
0: Oh, a Fairweather. Oh, dear. Well, I was a Yankee diehard back in the day. And,
1: oh, boy.
0: And twice a year, I would go up, I would follow the Yankees to Toronto and to Boston. And it was wonderful in the 70s and 80s. I'd have Red Sox fans throw pretzels at me and beer and soda on me and everything else. It was wonderful.
1: Yeah, that's quite a rivalry.
0: Yeah.
1: Fenway Park is a beautiful park now. It's one of the oldest in the country.
0: Oh, I did. I really loved it. And even though the seats weren't too comfortable, some of them were obstructed, and there was at least one parking lot where if you were the first one in, you were the last one out. But
1: yeah,
0: that was the charm of it. And Gamelli's Italian Restaurant right across the street, that I would hightail it there right after the game. Loved it.
1: All right. Yeah, I was just there last year, the Who.
0: Oh, wow.
1: Yeah, it was fantastic. Roger Daltrey was unbelievable.
0: Yeah, he still has his voice?
1: Oh, absolutely.
0: Oh, that's great.
1: Rained down on me, he hit the screen, it was great.
0: Yep, I saw them in 79 at Madison Square Garden and 82 at Shea Stadium. It was wonderful. Okay, now, I asked
1: this. I'm dating myself, but I saw them when they did the tour for the biggest album back in the 60s when I was in college.
0: Oh.
1: And I was about halfway back in the crowd, and he threw a drumstick out in the crowd, and believe it or not, it hit me right in the forehead.
0: Oh, no. Did you end up getting the stick?
1: He jumped on me to get the drumstick.
0: Oh, wow.
1: Memorable.
0: Oh, yeah. Now, when you were a kid, was there a song or a band that you heard that just stopped you in your tracks and made you think, I want to do that?
1: Well, I was already playing, but in 1968, I went to see The Cream here in Boston. And that was like a revelation to me. You know, Eric Clapton was playing a Red SG through Marshall Stacks, and I thought, I got to do that. And I went out and got my first SG, and took a while longer to get the Marshall, but I got that as well, and I was off and running.
0: Oh, dear, I'll say. Now, how did the Boston gig come about for you?
1: Well, it was a long time in the works. You know, I had met Tom back when I started college. I went to Boston University, and right across the Charles River was MIT, and a guy I had been in a band with in high school went to MIT, and I was at BU across the way. So we decided we wanted to keep doing something musically, so we started a band, and we put ads in the local paper, and Jim Mazdia came in as the drummer, and Tom came in as the keyboard player.
0: Mm-hmm.
1: And, you know, we were playing covers, you know, just to keep our hand in it. And then Tom started doing some writing, and then we did our first demo tape. And, you know, I think everybody heard the story about Tom writing and recording the demo tapes in his basement studio.
0: Yep. And how many, that took quite a while, didn't it?
1: Well, the first demo was in 1969.
0: Yeah.
1: And the band was finally signed in 1975. For the album to come out in 1976. So, yeah, it was quite a long process.
0: Oh, wow.
1: You know, everybody says it looks like an overnight success, but like a lot of overnight successes, it was years in the making.
0: Oh, I'll say. Well, I'll tell you, I was born in 1960, but by the time I was 10 or even a little younger, I was into the rock bands of the day. My uncle used to give me all these albums, and one of them of the day, my uncle used to give me all these albums.

0: played the Steppenwolf one, and the Pusher started, and I guess I was 9 or 10 then, and when John Kay started it with, you know, I smoked a lot of grass, she stopped correcting papers and started listening. And then, I don't know how she did it. She was like a million years old. By the time he started and finished the first, goddamn the Pusher, she had me by the ear dragging me to the principal's office. So I was, you know, I love that stuff. I'm sorry?
1: You mentioned Steppenwolf because that was the first rock show I went to.
0: Oh.
1: When I was probably, I don't know, 13, 14 years old.
0: Yeah.
1: And it turns out that later in life, I ended up joining a corporate rock band with a couple of members of Steppenwolf. So I ended up playing with them as well.
0: Oh, okay. Wow. Oh, was that the World Classic Rockers?
1: World Classic Rockers, yeah.
0: That's right. I forgot about that. I still have that CD somewhere.
1: Oh, really?
0: Yep. And I was supposed to interview Michael Monarch, but I think he's allergic to actually talking on air. Because over maybe 20 years, he would sort of halfway commit, and then he would always pull out. But
1: yeah.
0: Oh, well. Now, you know, by the time Boston came around, the timing for me was perfect. I know you guys did it just for me, because most of the bands I loved were breaking up or their popularity had gone. And then out of nowhere, I heard More Than a Feeling for the first time. And, oh, my God. I still can't describe it. It was unreal.
1: Well, I remember the first time I heard it on the radio.
0: Yeah.
1: I was in my car, and I remember exactly what stoplight I was at when I heard it. And I remember looking around at the other cars like, hey, that's me on the radio. it was really quite a feeling after all the years of trying to get it off the ground.
0: Yeah. Now, when you guys toured the album, did you start off right away in big arenas, or was it smaller places?
1: We actually started doing some dates right before the record came out.
0: Yeah.
1: Just a couple of local things. And then our first tour right after the record was released was in the Midwest, and we played a string of nightclubs.
0: Mm-hmm.
1: But the album had already taken off big time. So we had lines of people around the block to try to get into these nightclubs to see the band.
0: Wow.
1: And our first real tour was the fall of 76, and we opened up for Black Sabbath for our nationwide tour. That was our first real tour.
0: Yeah, you know, that was so great back then, because there were bands that were so different that were on the same bill, yet somehow it worked.
1: Yeah, that would have seemed like an odd combination, but, you know, we did really well. You know, at that point, Black Sabbath was kind of losing steam.
0: Yeah.
1: To have us opening up sold a lot of tickets for them, and they appreciated it, and we got along great. Stu Pash and the drummer and I used to go to see Black Sabbath every time they came through town.
0: Yeah.
1: And we kept that relationship up for years and years afterwards.
0: Oh, okay. Now, in fact, I just found out the other day that in maybe it was 71, Grand Funk played the Yale Bowl and Yes opened. So that was, you know, quite an odd couple too, but boy, I wish I would have been there.
1: Yeah.
0: Okay, now, how long after the first album was released did you start working on Don't Look Back?
1: Well, we went out, like I said, right after the record was released in 76. And we toured all through 77 and into 78.

0: we came home from the tour, and the record label was, okay, where's the second record?
1: Yeah.
0: Well, it hasn't even been started yet. We just got home. So, you know, there was a whole lot of pressure to deliver on the second record, which Tom felt as though he put the record out before he was really ready, and that that caused a lot of tension with the record label.
1: Yeah. Well, when you're, you know, when you were a teen like me, well, actually, you had it pretty good. There were a lot of bands, the labels made them do an album every 6 months. And as a young kid, we never thought or cared about the well-being of the band. We just wanted more albums.
0: Yeah, the initial record deal, I think, was a record a year for God knows how many records. I mean, there was no way we were going to be able to accomplish that.
1: Yeah. Okay, so, what did you feel about the album? Did you think it needed more work?
0: The second record?
1: Yeah.
0: For me, no. Of course, I wasn't the producer of the record, so that was really Tom's feelings on it. For me, I just wanted to get another record out and get out on tour and be a full-time rock and roller.
1: Yeah. So then, now going ahead to the start of the next album, that was in '81.
0: Well, the third record didn't come out until 85 or 86, and by that time, I had left the band.
1: Yeah, but didn't it take years to do it as well?
0: Well, yeah, it did. There was a lot of complications there. Tom had decided he didn't want to work with the record label anymore. He was in a lawsuit with the managers trying to get out of the deal he had with them. So there were several years of legal issues that slowed things up.
1: Yeah. So,
0: and in that process is when I left. I left officially in '81.
1: Yeah. Now, speaking of '81, I couldn't get an answer, and maybe I still won't, about this. Since then, it might have been, well, it was either a Connecticut station, either WRKI or LIR in Long Island, one of them I was listening to, and they said, after these messages, we're going to have the brand new Boston single. This was '81. And it's, whatever it was, I don't remember what name they said it was, but it was a very mellow song, and whatever it was, it seemed a bit underdone. Never heard anything about it again.
0: Well, the first single from that record was Amanda, which was a ballad.
1: Yeah, it wasn't Amanda. It was just sort of weird and underdone. So when I heard that, then I started asking at the record shops, when's Boston's new album coming out? But that was it. I heard it once, and then it disappeared. So I don't know if someone contacted them.
0: Yeah, somebody must have sneaked a copy or something out of the studio, but Tom was very adamant about not releasing anything until he was ready.
1: Yeah.
0: Which is part of the reason that third record took so long. I can't imagine that he would want something out before he was ready to put it out.
1: Yeah.
0: I'm not really sure what song that would be. I'm drawing a blank on.
1: Well, it wasn't on Don't Look Back, and it wasn't on Third Stage. I don't know what it was. It was, unless somebody gave it to them and said, oh, I got the scoop on Boston's new single, and they went ahead with it and then withdrew it. I don't know, but I'll never forget it.
0: Hmm.
1: Now,
0: you stumped me.
1: Yeah. So after Boston, you've done some incredible other things over the years, which didn't quite get the attention of Boston, but I loved them all. Do you want to quickly go through some of them?
0: Well, the first record I did outside of Boston was the solo record I did that came out in 1980.
1: Yep.
0: At the time, I didn't realize it was going to be my first record outside of Boston. But it was. You know, Brad sang on it, as well as Fran Cosmo, who I tapped and brought into the fold.
1: Yep.
0: And then my next record was the Orion the Hunter Band.
1: Yep.
0: And for that, Fran Cosmo took over doing all the vocals on it.
1: Mm-hmm.
0: And, you know, we did the one record for CBS. And took it out on tour. We did a summer tour opening up to Aerosmith on their Back in the Saddle tour,
1: mm-hmm.
0: which was quite an experience, I've got to say.
1: Yeah.
0: And then my next, that was 84.
1: Mm-hmm.
0: And then my next record was the RTZ record, which was Brad and I getting back together again.
1: Mm-hmm.
0: And we did the record for Warner Brothers. And on that record, Brian Mace played keyboards and Tim Archibald played bass. And those guys are still working with me to this day.
1: Yeah.
0: And we went out and toured on that and had some success. You know, we had the video on MTV and
1: yeah.
0: you know, all that at the time. And then Brad was called back to Boston and left to go on tour with Boston. So that was the end of RTZ. Since then, I did another record with Brad Dolphin Gaudreau, which I recorded here in my home and my home studio.
1: Mm-hmm.
0: Brad and I wrote the material, and we decided to just put it out independently.
1: Yeah.
0: I just listened back to that for the first time in years, and I think there's some really good material on there. I'm happy with that one. And then my latest is Barry Goodrow's Engine Room.
1: Mm-hmm.
0: And we've done two records. One is Full Steam Ahead, we did a while back, and the most recent one is called The Road. And you know, we're still out doing shows to promote that. We've got a festival coming up in a couple of weeks, the M3 Festival down in Maryland, so we're looking forward to getting out in front of a big crowd.
1: Oh, that'd be great, yeah. Now, I've got most of the stuff that you've done, and what I'll do with this, I'll do a whole 2-hour Raised on Rock with all your music around it. And it's funny because Boston, well, in Australia, I don't know, I hear classic rock radio in America has gone pretty stringent too, where you'll just get one or two songs from each band.
0: Yeah.
1: But the only one that played that I know of since I've been in Australia, I moved here in 98, I'm the only one who has played Don't Look Back all the way through more than once. I mean, you know, a song at a time, and everything on the first Boston album, and RTZ and Orion the Hunter. Oh, I love that. All of your stuff. But the only one you hear on commercial radio is More Than a Feeling. Now, I guess that's better than not being played at all, but do you get frustrated with that?
0: Well, when you think about it, it'll be 50 years that has gone by since that first record came out.
1: Yep.
0: And, you know, when we got signed and the record was coming out, you know, we weren't looking decades ahead. We were looking months ahead.
1: Yeah.
0: Our hope was that we would sell enough records in order to do another record and have a musical career. At that point, that was like about 200,000 records you needed to sell to recoup to do the next record.
1: Yeah.
0: So, we weren't looking that far ahead. The fact that 50 years later anybody is listening to any of it is really, really incredible.
1: Yeah. What's your favorite song on the first album?
0: Well, for me, it would have to be Long Time because, I'm featured on the guitar solo on this.
1: Yep.
0: So that's probably the most popular guitar piece that I've done, so I'd have to say that. And, What a Feeling is a great song, but, Long Time rocks.
1: Oh, yeah, of course. And on Don't Look Back, your favorite?
0: It would be the song Don't Look Back.
1: Mm-hmm. Okay.
0: That's actually quite a piece of work. There's all the different harmony guitars and harmony voices and arrangement-wise. Yeah, I think that's the best song on that record as far as I'm concerned, anyway.
1: Oh, okay. Okay, Barry, I have to be out of the building soon because the security will come on and they'll drag me out of here. But can you hold on a second, and I'll talk to you on the phone just for a few seconds.
0: Yeah, sure. Absolutely.
1: Okay, thank you. We've been talking to Barry Goudreau here on Raised on Rock. Thank you, Barry. Well, certainly was an honor to talk to such a legend, Barry Goudreau, here on Raised on Rock. Now, you heard him mention the solo album and that he did in 1980 while the band was on hiatus, while Tom Scholz was leading the record company. And what he said was spot on because as far as the way his solo album was promoted, they started promoting it, mentioning, of course, that he and Brad were involved from Boston, and Tom didn't like that. He told them to go do whatever they wanted. So right off the bat, it was receiving attention, and then the promotion stopped, and the album still managed to make number 88 in the Billboard album charts. We're going to hear the first three tracks from it now, the self-titled Barry Goudreau album from 1980, right here on Raised on Rock.

It is not hard to listen to Barry. How much am I? Old school girl crushing on him right now. So much. He's so charming. Now we have nothing to lose, so let's keep him going. What's a fellow or a sassy to do than sit back and chill on Raised on Rock with Mark O'Neill?

What's a Fellow to Do? Barry Goudreau from his solo album from 1980. Before that, Nothing to Lose, and at the top of the set, Hard Luck. So, the following year, he left Boston, and in 1984, another great project. This one made number 57 in the Billboard album charts. The band was called Orion the Hunter. And I think as you listen to his stuff away from Boston, I think he was the talent of the band. Now, Tom Scholz was great with the gimmicks and the double tracking, and that gave Boston that extra something. But without that wonderful foundation that Barry laid, Boston would have been just an ordinary band at best. And you could take that to the bank. Okay, we'll now hear the first three tracks from Orion the Hunter from 1984 here on Raised on Rock. Oh, and Sassy, she just had that toy store constructed at Raised on Rock Towers, and now she's got something else going up. So maybe she'll fill us in on what it is. It's okay, Sassy. It's only money.

How have I missed Orion the Hunter for all those years? Well, I'm not missing them anymore. And Mark is right. Inspired by Charming Berry in Boston, and Mark, we're opening Gamelli's in our totally tubular food court. And guess what we're adding to the menu? Berry's Boston Cream Pies. They'll give you more than a feeling. So now let's all run towards more from our Dreamy Berry Gaudreau and Orion the Hunter here on Raised on Rock with Mark O'Neill.

How good was that? Unfortunately, it was a one-time thing. Orion the Hunter by Barry Goudreau. That was the name of the band. Now, Brad Delp, Boston's vocalist, had a lot to do with these projects, some more than others, and you could look that up. We heard Dreams, So You Ran, and All Those Years. Now we'll go to 1991, another project from Mr. Goudreau, RTZ, the name of the album, Return to Zero, which RTZ is an abbreviation of. 1991, we'll hear the first three tracks, of course, right here on Raised on Rock.

All I can say is wow. I'm so stoked Mark had us all face the music of Barry and RTZ. Now there's another side to him that makes me even more smitten. And if all you've got is a bit of time, we are so grateful you are spending it with us at Raised on Rock with Barry Gaudreau. Oh, and Mark O'Neill.

And three songs from Barry Goudreau's RTZ from 1991. We heard All You've Got, There's Another Side. Goudreau's RTZ from 1991. We heard

When you love someone like I now love everything Barry Gaudreau and RTZ, it's so easy to turn this love around. Some days are just too good when we kick back with Raised on Rock and Mark O'Neill.

And three more from Barry Goudreau's RTZ, the Lost Album, 1998, here on Raised on Rock. Now, next week, I might just play a bit of Boston live. They never had a proper live album out, but within what's available, there were three songs that they performed live that they never recorded. Well, they might have recorded it, but it was never released studio-wise. And maybe Brad Delp's last project that he did with Barry, maybe a bit of that, and then we'll move on to other stuff. So until we meet again, this is Mark O'Neill, and on behalf of Sassy and the rest, the Gilligan's Island thing in the first year, may God be with you. And keep on rockin'.

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1: There are many things in life we can't control. One thing we can control is the decision not to drink and drive. 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

Shed happens on the third Wednesday of every month. Come for a barbecue and some quality time with other blokes from around Mackay. Where? At the meeting place outside the school at 9 Quarry Street, North Mackay. Shed happens 6:30, the third Wednesday of every month. Working on hearts, not projects. Yeah.

0: Hi, this is Dave Faulkner here from the Hoodoo Gurus for RAD. I see a lot of things at gigs, mostly people having a good time and a few drinks. But what I hate to see is someone getting behind the wheel after they've been drinking. Being even a little bit over the limit makes it too easy to lose control and possibly lose your life or that of a friend. So if you plan to drink, plan ahead. Arrange a designated driver who won't drink or stay the night at a friend's place. Remember, music lives and you should too.
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0: Hi, I'm Daniel Rioli from the Gold Coast Suns for RAD. More than 1,000 people are killed in crashes on Australian roads each year, and tens of thousands more suffer serious road injuries. The impact of this is felt throughout communities. 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National Road Safety Week is a time to think about sharing the roads responsibly, obeying the road rules, and respecting other drivers. 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

fuck a nigga. Got my own life to live. 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So let me live my life the way I want to.

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There's morning melodies, there's the lunchtime tunes, afternoon delights, evening specialty shows. There really is something for everyone at 4CRM.

fairly small, 12 metres long at the most. With four in a crew all living on stew, for their rations are nothing to boast. And for weeks on end, these unshaven men breaking their backs for a crust, just to be let down when they get into town by an unpaying skipper gone bust.

Oh yeah, Friday night with the Wolfman from 7 till 11pm. 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

G'day there, guys. You need any fencing or rosewood supplies? Ring Derek and Rachel on 4959 5409. D&T Fencing and Rosewood Supplies. 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That's 4959 5409.

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This is Graeme Connors, you know, the local, who sings and writes about life in Queensland and a lot about Mackay. Okay, but you can hear me all the time on 4CRM.

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1: Good morning, I'm Lee Harrison. The opposition has pledged to create a future generations fund to help pay down debt and build infrastructure. The coalition says when resource revenues are higher than forecast, 80 cents of each dollar would be poured into the fund. A quarter of the money would be directed to regional areas. Delivering his budget reply, Liberal leader Angus Taylor says the policy will benefit the nation.
2: An Australia where we have confidence in our nation's future. An Australia where we have hope and optimism. This isn't the Australia we know today, but we have known it and we can know it again.
1: The opposition has also announced a $22 billion package which would gradually deliver a $1,000 tax cut to most workers by 2032. Mr. Taylor would also cap migration and restrict 17 welfare benefits to Australian citizens only. Coles is facing potentially significant penalties after it was found to have misled customers with its down-down promotions. A federal court judge has found price increases on sampled products were not artificial, but weren't in effect long enough before being used to show savings under the promotion. Former ACCC Chair Alan Fells says he believes Coles could be forced to pay hundreds of millions of dollars.
3: For the reasons that so many people were affected, it affects the cost of living. It was deliberate and sustained and deceptive.
1: A Sydney doctor has been charged with assaulting multiple patients over the span of almost 40 years. The 70-year-old has been arrested following a search of his Waterloo practice. Detectives allege he sexually assaulted four patients between 1988 and March this year. The WA Agricultural Minister is set to request an independent investigation into dingoes being classed as pests and the potential phasing out of 1080 poison baiting. The review, called for by the Animal Justice Party, will also explore non-lethal management options. Animal Justice Party MP Amanda Dawn says the current approach to dingoes is inhumane as well as a danger to wildlife and domestic dogs.
4: There has been decades of lethal control of dingoes and nothing has changed. The motion is about establishing if WA's approach to dingo management is still scientifically sound, ethical and ecological. We have a choice. Defend inherited systems that are clearly not working or listen, investigate and evolve with the science.
1: And the American National Recording Registry has added 25 more items to its collection, spanning the history of recorded sound. For the first time, artists from the 21st century have been included, including Taylor Swift and Beyoncé, with Single Ladies Put a Ring on It. Recordings from the Go-Go's and Weezer have also been included. This is Air News. The Geelong Cats have thumped the Brisbane Lions in a grand final rematch at the Gabba. Terry Daniel reports.
5: Cats playmaker Sean Manor revealed he'd never played at the Gabba before, but he ended with a career-best performance of 5 goals and 30 disposals. He was very happy with his team's win on Fox Footy.
6: I never played at the Gabba, so that was pretty electric. But, I think we spoke better all week. Like, what a class outfit they are, obviously, Grand Premiers. And to come up here and actually take a big scalp is obviously good for our season. So, yeah, we're pretty happy about that.
5: The Cats winning by 41 points, 17-15-117 to the Lions 11-10-76. Terry Daniel, Air Sport.
1: New South Wales has claimed the Women's State of Origin series after winning their second match against Queensland 14 points to 10. Blues player Kezia Apps says she's proud of her team.
7: Yeah, it's always tough up here. Queensland are a really tough side, our heart was in our chest there on that last little bit, but just super proud of the girls' efforts.
1: There's reports the Sydney Thunder has signed English legend Andrew Flintoff as their Big Bash coach. And the first ever FIFA World Cup final halftime entertainment's been announced, featuring Madonna, Shakira and BTS. The big one will be held on Sunday, July 19 at the New Jersey Stadium. Australian Independent Radio News.
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9: A very good morning to you on this fabulous Friday, the 15th of May. You're tuned to 107.5 FM in magnificent Mackay. Let's check out the weather. A shower or two around today with a maximum of 26, partly cloudy with southeasterly winds at 20 to 25 kilometres per hour. An overnight minimum of 18 tonight with some possible showers tomorrow with a maximum of 26 once again for Saturday. Sunrise this morning coming up at 6:26, setting tonight at 5:33. Today's coastal waters forecast, seas are 1 to 2 metres, an easterly swell of 1 to 1.5 metres and southeasterly winds up to 25 knots. I'm Colin, and we're about to kick off a brand new 4CRM Big Breakfast. In this 6 o'clock hour, we've got songs from Jackson Brown, Bette Midler, a duet from BG Barry Gibb, some Jerry Rafferty coming up in the middle of the hour as well, and we've got a phone call to make in a moment, but first up, just sit back and let me entertain you, says Robbie Williams.

I reckon we could adopt that as the theme song for 4CRM. We can't be beaten. That's a little bit brash, I reckon. Rose Tattoo for you here at 107.5 FM. Jim Croce before that with Operator. And now here's Cretu and Tears with Crazy Life.

Real World by Matchbox 20, El Chicano. A Chicano? Chicano? Whatever. Tell her she's lovely. Always a wise thing to do, really. Next up, we've got Tracy Chapman on the 4CRM Big Breakfast, and she's got her ticket.

Procol Harum's classic from 1967, A Whiter Shade of Pale. A New Year's later, 1971, here's Scottish singer Jerry Rafferty with New Street Blues. It comes from his Can I Have My Money Back album. Too late, mate, I already spent it.

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Yet another Aussie song for you here on the 4CRM Big Breakfast. That one called Tune In, which I'm glad you did, to 107.5 FM. That's what I'm talking about. Was the name of the album that was from Shannon in 2004. Next up, Bette Midler doing her 1972 cover version from her album, The Divine Miss M, a song that was a number one hit for the Shangri-Las in 1964, leader of the pack.

Oh, come on, Jackson, don't cry. Here come those tears again from Jackson Browne from his 1977 The Pretender album. And now a song from Teach In to take us to the 4CRM 7 o'clock news, sport and weather. This one saying, I'm alone, which I am, here in the studio. But you can always give us a call and say g'day if you want to. I might even play a song for you. Mind you, we do have the request line coming up, and that's all we do then. That's between 9 and noon. Right here at 107.5 FM.

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1: Good morning, I'm Lee Harrison. The Albanese government has accused the opposition of producing a budget reply full of uncosted nonsense. Nelson Scott reports.
2: A $22 billion tax cut is among the big spending items outlined in the coalition's budget reply. Under the plan, tax brackets will be indexed to inflation, handing most Australian workers about $1,000 over 4 years. Liberal leader Angus Taylor has told Parliament it's the right thing to do.
3: Australians will be rewarded, keep more, and get ahead.
2: But senior government minister Claire O'Neill argues there's no detail on how the opposition would pay for its promises.
4: What they got was uncosted nonsense.
2: The coalition has also announced plans to slash the nation's migration rate, increase defence spending, and establish a fund to pay down the nation's debt and build infrastructure. Nelson Scott, Canberra.
1: A woman's been released from hospital and into police custody after allegedly punching a 46-year-old paramedic in the groin and scratching a policewoman in Sydney. After a concern for welfare report, emergency services were called to Hyde Park, where the woman tried to leave during treatment. The 23-year-old will front court this morning, charged with assaulting a frontline health worker and assaulting police. A plane carrying six passengers from a hantavirus-hit cruise ship has left the Netherlands on its way to WA. Alex Riddell reports.
5: The RAAF plane is expected to arrive at Pearce Air Base around 11 a.m. on Friday local time. The passengers will then be transferred to the nearby quarantine facility in Bullsbrook, approximately 40 kilometres northeast of Perth. On board is four Australians, a permanent resident from the UK and a New Zealander. The passengers are not showing any symptoms of hantavirus. They will isolate the facility for 3 weeks and undergo continuous testing. Federal Health Minister Mark Butler says all precautions have been taken.
6: There are very strict conditions about the flight, about the landing, and about the quarantine arrangements at Bullsbrook.
5: Alex Riddell, Perth.
1: China's president's believed to have warned his US counterpart the countries could clash if the issue of Taiwan is not handled properly. Xi Jinping and Donald Trump have met during the American leader's visit to China. The Chinese readout featured a reference to the warning, but the US summary made no mention of Taiwan. Scientists say the developing El Niño in the Pacific Ocean could be one of the strongest on record. Global forecasters warn it's still looking more likely we could see what's called a super El Niño, where sea surface temperatures climb 1.5 degrees above normal. And British Health Secretary Wes Streeting has resigned, saying he's lost confidence in Keir Starmer's leadership, which could pave the way for him to launch a leadership challenge. This is Air News. The New South Wales Blues have taken a 2-0 series lead after John Strange's side prevailed in last night's Women's State of Origin game in Brisbane. Terry Daniel reports.
7: The New South Wales Blues scored a back-to-back series win when they defeated the Queensland Maroons in the second Women's State of Origin match, 14-10 at Suncorp Stadium. Player of the match Blues Jessie Southwell telling Nine she's already thinking about a clean sweep 3-0 series win.
8: It was a very special game and I'm glad we got it done, but I think we want to redeem ourselves from last year and kind of sweep the series, so I think, yeah, we're really looking forward to game three.
7: Terry Daniel, Air Sport.
1: Round 10 of the AFL's gotten underway with the grand final rematch, and this time a win for the Cats 117 to the Lions 76. Geelong's Tom Stewart has told Fox Footy it wasn't easy playing Brisbane at the Gabba.
9: It's probably the hardest place to come and play footy, to be honest with you. It wasn't too long ago when they did that to us, so it was nice to come up here off a short turnaround and put in a good performance.
1: And Reds prop Massimo Deloutis will return to the side for Saturday's clash against the Western Force. But Queensland will be without their skipper Fraser McRae, who's been granted a week of regeneration. Australian Independent Radio News.
10: 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Eligibility is around older homes and lower income households.
11: Today's coastal waters forecast. Seas are 1 to 2 metres, an easterly swell of 1 to 1.5 metres, and southeasterly winds up to 25 knots. Sunrise this morning was at 6:26, setting tonight at 5:33. A shower or two around today with a maximum of 26, partly cloudy with southeasterly winds at 20 to 25 kilometres per hour. An overnight minimum of 18 tonight with some possible showers tomorrow with a maximum of 26 once again for Saturday. Good morning, it's fabulous Friday the 15th of May. You're tuned to 107.5 FM in magnificent Mackay. Welcome to the 7 o'clock hour of the 4CRM Big Breakfast. And now with songs from Brian Adams, Marsha Hines, The Sports, Eric Clapton, Lobos lined up as well. Plus two songs connected to this date in history. And right now here's Dan Hartman, who's asking for someone to relight his fire.

The Real Thing asking, can you feel the force? That was a hit in 1972 from an album called Step Into Our World. Loverboy before that, desperately wanting to be turned loose, and now here's Lobo on the 4-hour M Big Breakfast with a big red kite.

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4: Bruce Springsteen Sinatra to the Energetic Pink. I'll play it. From 1960 rockers, the Rolling Stones, to Australia's favourite pop princess, Kylie Minogue. I'll play it. From Johnny Cash to Joe Dolts. Joe Dolts? I won't blame Joe Dolts. 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

Lay Down Sally from Eric Clapton on 4CRM, where we've got a song now from Mississippi to kick off two in a row songs related to this date in history, both kind of for the same reason.

Kings of the World by Mississippi, a group made up of a few former Little River Band members, including Bee Birtles, Derek Polici and Graham Goble, whose birthday it is today. Graham Goble born in Adelaide on the 15th of May in 1947, thus turning 79 today. Graham was one of the founding members of Little River Band. He penned a number of their hits, including It's a Long Way There, The Other Guy, Night Owls, Lady, and this one we're going to play for you right now, right here on 4CRM, as we do a little bit of reminiscing.

From Little River Band's 1978 album called Sleeper Catcher, that was reminiscing the second of two songs in a row we played on 4CRM's Big Breakfast to celebrate Graham Goble's 79th birthday. And now here's the sports with This Is Really Something. I just can't figure out what. This will make it three Aussie songs in a row.

From the inside, Marsha Hines doing a great job with Alan Caswell's song. And now there's a bad moon rising, apparently. According to Creedence Clearwater Revival, this one from their 1969 Green River album.

Kivinti on a Sunday afternoon from 2 o'clock till 3. We'll be having a Maltese show here on 4CRM Community Radio Mackay. Join us for the Maltese show Sunday afternoons at 2 o'clock. Lahat Wawarif Sonor Asartain. See you then here on 4CRM, the Maltese show.

Let's make it a night to remember, says Bryan Adams. That's something that doesn't just depend on how remarkable the night is, but how good your memory is, I reckon. Now it's time to smile. This one from a 2006 album called All Right Still by Lily Allen. Let's put a smile on our dial.

Wishing Well from Free. You're on the 4CRM Big Breakfast, where the music is unstoppable. We've got the 8 o'clock Queensland news coming up in a moment, right after we hear from Calling with a song called Unstoppable.

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1: This is Air News Queensland. I'm Lee Harrison. One passenger's dead and there are fears for several others after a horror bus rollover of Queensland. Georgina Winter reports.
2: 29 passengers were on board the coach travelling along the Bruce Highway from Cairns to Airlie Beach yesterday afternoon when it left the road and rolled onto its side at Gumloo, north of Bowen. Rescue helicopters were dispatched to the scene, with injured passengers flown to nearby hospitals in Townsville, Eyre and Bowen. One passenger has been confirmed dead. The bus driver, a 70-year-old man among the injured, was transported to hospital with minor injuries. Investigations into what caused the crash are ongoing, with the forensic crash unit appealing to witnesses. Georgina Winter reporting.
1: A group of juveniles have surrounded a police car and pelted it with rocks in an incident on the Gold Coast. Officers were responding to reports of antisocial behaviour at a sports field in Runaway Bay around 5 yesterday afternoon when the attack occurred. The group fled when more police arrived. Residents in the Stafford region are being urged to take advantage of the last day of early voting. Centres at Chermside, Kedron Community Church and Wilston Grange Australian Football Club will be open today for the last-minute votes. Assistant Electoral Commissioner Julie Kavanagh says residents are encouraged to vote today to help reduce wait times on election day.
3: Election day is traditionally the busiest day at any of our voting centres, so I think if you can go and vote early today, you should. There's 2 early voting centres open for people to be able to cast their vote today.
1: The state opposition has maintained its attacks on an LNP minister. Steve Barker explains.
4: Queensland's under fire child safety minister Amanda Cam has defended updating her parliamentary register of interests, labelling opposition attacks as gutter politics. The Whitsunday MP told Parliament she'd changed her register to include shares in family companies after media reports revealed the lack of disclosure. The change in the register came after she'd taken control of her grandmother's estate. Ms. Cam has faced intense scrutiny over integrity matters for more than a week, and a separate matter involving her was referred to the state's corruption watchdog by Labor on Wednesday. Steve Barker, Air News.
1: A central Queensland council has made back more than $1 million in overdue rates and charges after selling off 6 properties at a public auction. With more on that story, Peter Jones.
5: The Rockhampton Regional Council sold the properties after initially issuing property owners with final notices. The mixture of land, residential and commercial properties sold for a combined $1.1 million. The ABC says about 40 people attended the event, including a local man who snatched up a 3-bedroom high-set home in the suburb of Depot Hill for $200,000. Queensland councils can sell off properties if rates and charges are at least 3 years overdue for residential homes and 1 year for commercial properties. Peter Jones, Air News.
1: The sport now. The Blues have clinched the Women's State of Origin series, taking down the Maroons 14-10 in Game 2. Queensland winger Jasmine Peters nearly forced an equaliser in the 70th minute, but her try was overturned after a review caught her foot on the touchline. Tonight's Magic Round action kicks off when the Sharks tackle the Bulldogs. And the Lions were soundly beaten by the Cats in their grand final rematch at the Gabba, losing by 41 points. Coach Chris Fagan, full of praise for Geelong, but says he's not going to overreact to one loss. This is Air News Queensland.
6: 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Call us on 0412 112 812 regarding the subsidised Queensland Government Housing Resilience Program funding for cyclone roller shutters. Eligibility is around older homes and lower income households.
7: A shower or two around today with a maximum of 26, partly cloudy with southeasterly winds at 20 to 25 kilometres per hour. An overnight minimum of 18 tonight with some possible showers tomorrow with a maximum of 26 once again for Saturday. Today's coastal waters forecast, seas are 1 to 2 metres, an easterly swell of 1 to 1.5 metres and southeasterly winds up to 25 knots. G'day, I'm Colin. It's Fabulous Friday, the 15th of May. You're tuned to 107.5 FM in magnificent Mackay. This is our 8 o'clock hour of the 4CRM Big Breakfast, the final hour for the week. in which we're going to hear from Jimmy Ruffin, the Cufflinks, something from Crowded House and Tina Arena. And it just so happens we have some good advice to start off with, a couple of songs that came up on the playlist, and I thought, oh, I'll just leave them right where they are. First up from Ocean with Put Your Hand in the Hand of the Man from Galilee.

belief that reached the heart. Made 12 friends, 11 plus 1 became disciples of the chosen.

I really need permission to shine, but I love to shine some light in your day. I hope that's what's happening as you tune in to the 4CRM Big Breakfast. That one was from Bachelor Girl, and before that we heard from the guy who got together with Jimmy Page and formed Led Zeppelin back in 1968, John Paul Jones, the keyboardist and bass guitarist for Led Zeppelin. His birth name, by the way, was John Baldwin, just in case you wanted to know. We heard a solo effort from him called The Man from Nazareth, preceded by some encouragement at the top of the hour to put your hand in the hand of the man from Galilee, who had a home in Nazareth. Speaking of homes, here's a song called House by Tina Arena.

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I love tracking down and chatting to the people who make the music, and I can think of nothing better than putting a smile on your face as together we relive some of the best days of our collective youth. 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Right here on 4CRM Community Radio.

Crowded House with Sister Madly on the 4CRM Big Breakfast, where we heard a song called How Long by Yvonne Elliman before that. Now he's Tina Turner, and you better be good to her, or who knows what. I mean, she insists, doesn't she? Better Be Good to Me is the name of this song.

Coming up in just a moment, today's horoscope here on 4CRM. It's Friday, the 15th of May, 2026. Aries, it's time to repay that favour you owe someone today. Taurus, arguments over a work project could impact on travel plans. Gemini, your gift of the gab will help you to seal the deal, much to your relief. Cancer, a yearning to do something spontaneously needs serious thought. Leo, you may be judged unfairly by others, but those in the know will have your back. Virgo, before you walk out the door, check to make sure you've got everything. Libra, with a busy social calendar coming up, it's a good time to rest up now. Scorpio, forget looking for someone to blame, just accept it and get on with it. Sagittarius, be prepared as some colleagues are not going to play ball. Capricorn, you'd be wise to do your own research, then make up your mind. Aquarius, close may try to interfere with arrangements already made. Pisces, there's no time for idle chit-chat, you need to get to the point. And that's today's horoscope. Join us again tomorrow morning at the same time for today's horoscope here on 4CRM, your community station.

Babylon by Roxy Music on 4CRM. English musician and producer Brian Eno was a member of the group Avalon. Brian turned 78 today, born in Suffolk, England, on the 15th of May 1948. His full name? Brian Peter George St. John Le Baptiste de La Salle Eno. How's that? Brian Eno also went on to produce for artists such as David Bowie, Talking Heads and U2. He also did a number of his own solo musical projects as well. 11 years older than Brian Eno is Trini Lopez. Or he was older until he died back in 2020. I'll tell you where he was born right after we hear his 1963 hit, If I Had a Hammer. I'd fix up my fence, but I wouldn't hammer in the morning because that might wake up the neighbours. Not very considerate at all. But here's Trini and he's going to hammer out all the time.

Trini Lopez on 4CRN with his 1963 hit, If I Had a Hammer, which was his cover version of the Pete Seeger song. His other big seller was in 1965 with Lemon Tree. Today is the anniversary of Trini Lopez's birthday, born on the 15th of May in 1937 in Dallas, Texas. Trini died on the 11th of August in 2020 in Palm Springs, California. It was on the 15th of May in 1982 that Paul McCartney and Stevie Wonder began a seven-week run at number one on the US Billboard charts with their duet, Ebony and Ivory.

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Jimmy Ruffin reminding us that farewell is a lonely sound. Indeed it is. And it's just about time for me to say farewell. I am grateful for your company on the 4CRM Big Breakfast on this fabulous Friday, the 15th of May. Let's get together again, if you can, on Sunday morning for 4CRM's Uplift at 6, and then again on marvellous Monday morning for another musical Big Breakfast together between 6 and 9. Meanwhile, stick around. We've got the request line coming up after the 9 o'clock news. Maxie and the crew will look after you right through till midday. You can give them a call now if you like, 4953 1411. Do take care, stay safe, enjoy the rest of your day. And as I said, it is time for me to say farewell. But don't worry, I'll be back again, as you just heard. Back Again being the name of the song to take us to the news in a moment by The Stars. But right now, here's DC Lee with See the Day. Bye.

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1: Good morning, I'm Lee Harrison. The opposition leader is urging coalition supporters to believe again after outlining an ambitious policy response. Angus Taylor has used his budget reply speech to announce a $22 billion plan to cut income taxes over the next 4 years. The coalition would also cap the country's migration rate to the pace of home building. Mr. Taylor says it's a common sense plan.
2: What we're proposing here is each year the housing minister would say we've got so many houses that have been built, that means we can absorb this growth in population, and that will set a cap on migration.
1: The first major poll since the federal budget was handed down has been undertaken. The Roy Morgan survey shows primary support for One Nation sits at 32%, while Labor holds 28.5% of the vote. On a two-party preferred basis, voters were almost split between the government and the minor party. A Northern Territory senator says politicians can't keep sitting on their hands while Indigenous children are being placed at risk. Jacinta Nampajimpa Price's 5-year-old niece died in a case which is sparking reforms and a review of the Territory's child protection system. She says the changes put forward are a step in the right direction.
3: Going to look at children like they are Australian citizens, not looking at them because of their racial heritage, but to say this child deserves utmost protection and their human rights to be upheld. And this is what needs to happen right around the country.
1: A woman's been charged with assaulting a paramedic and a police officer in Sydney. Emergency services were responding to a concern for welfare when a 23-year-old is accused of punching a paramedic in the groin and scratching an officer on the hand. She was taken to hospital before being released into police custody and charged. One passenger's dead and there are fears for several others after a horror bus rollover in North Queensland. Georgina Winter reports.
4: 29 passengers were on board the coach travelling along the Bruce Highway from Cairns to Airlie Beach yesterday afternoon when it left the road and rolled onto its side at Gumloo, north of Bowen. Rescue helicopters were dispatched to the scene, with injured passengers flown to nearby hospitals in Townsville, Eyre and Bowen. One passenger has been confirmed dead. The bus driver, a 70-year-old man among the injured, was transported to hospital with minor injuries. Investigations into what caused the crash are ongoing, with the forensic crash unit appealing to witnesses. Georgina Winter reporting.
1: And Australia's Delta Goodrum has qualified for the Eurovision final in Vienna. This is Air News. The Geelong Cats have thumped the Brisbane Lions in a grand final rematch at the Gabba. Terry Daniel reports.
5: Cats playmaker Sean Manner revealed he'd never played at the Gabba before, but he ended with a career-best performance of 5 goals and 30 disposals. He was very happy with his team's win on Fox Footy.
6: I never played at the Gabba, so that was pretty electric. But, I think we spoke better all week. Like, what a class effort they are, obviously, reigning premiers. And to come up here and actually take a big scalp is obviously good for our season. So, yeah, we're pretty happy about that.
5: The Cats winning by 41 points, 17-15-117 to the Lions 11-10-76. Terry Daniel, Air Sport.
1: New South Wales has claimed the Women's State of Origin series after winning their second match against Queensland 14 points to 10. Blues player Kezia Apps says she's proud of her team.
7: Yeah, it's always tough up here. Queensland are a really tough side, our heart was in our chest there on that last little bit, but just super proud of the girls' efforts.
1: There's reports the Sydney Thunder has signed English legend Andrew Flintoff as their Big Bash coach. And the first ever FIFA World Cup final halftime entertainment's been announced, featuring Madonna, Shakira and BTS. The big one will be held on Sunday, July 19 at the New Jersey Stadium. Australian Independent Radio News.
8: 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Eligibility is around older homes and lower income households.
9: Here's the Mackay Coastal Waters forecast from Bowen to St Lawrence. There is a firm ridge extending over the northern Queensland waters from a large high near New Zealand, and this ridge will remain in place over the coming days while gradually weakening as the high slowly moves east westwards. Winds are southeasterly up to 20 knots, reaching up to 25 knots offshore during the morning. Seas are 1.5 metres, increasing to 2 metres offshore north of Hamilton Island. And the swell is easterly at 1.5 metres, decreasing to around 1 metre during this afternoon. And the Mackay forecast, there is a maximum temperature expected of 26. We're currently sitting on 21 in Mackay and Serena, and a warmer 22 in the Whitsundays. It's going to be a partly cloudy day, medium chance of showers becoming less likely this morning. Winds are southeasterly from 20 to 25 kilometres an hour. 40% chance of rain, no current fire danger rating, and sun protection is recommended until 3 o'clock this afternoon, as the UV index is predicted to reach 7, which is high.

Yes, it is nice to be with you. Good morning. This is the Friday Request Show, and I'm Maxie Gray, and I'm here with Kate and Wendy. So, good morning. Isn't it a bit fresh this morning? Lovely 20 degrees, I think, at my place. Thanks, Colin, for waking us all up this morning on your Big Breakfast Show, and lovely to hear some of those hits, especially that one from, what was his name, Trini Lopez. Yes, wonderful song. Haven't heard that one for a long time. Okay, 4953 1411 is our number. Give us a call and mention a couple of your favourites and we'll do our best to play at least one of them. As well, you can email us 4crmrequests@gmail.com. 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And remember, we're live streaming now, so go into our website, click on the Listen Live button, and then click on the big blue button, the Listen Live big button, and you will be able to see our playlist and who's singing those wonderful songs that we play every day on Community Radio 4CRM. I've got my Friday song on, The Cure, Friday I'm in Love. We'll hear that in a moment.

Fine Young Cannibals this morning. She drives me crazy. I think we all know someone that can fit that. Jean, you wanted to hear that this morning. Good morning to you. Okay, some early calls are coming in, early birds. Neil Sedaka's up next with Laughter in the Rain. That's for you, Di. Good morning to you.

0: That was the Elton John and George Michael song, Don't Let the Sun Go Down on Me. And that was for the lovely Kate. Good morning to you, Kate. You've rung in nice and early as well. Okay, Blue Suede Shoes is up next. Robin, you want to hear some Blue Suede Shoes by Cliff Richard and Elvis Presley. We're doing a few duets today, aren't we?
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Ah, that's the lovely voice of Karen Carpenter, isn't it? Please, Mr. Postman. And that was for Sue. Good morning to you, Sue. Okay, on this cold, chilly day, isn't it? It's warming up. I hope it's warming up outside for you. It's Friday. Wow. Okay, we've got Coral and Sandy are back in town. Neil Diamond and Red, Red Wine. Red.

Good advice from Mac Davis there. Stop and smell the roses. Coral and Sandy wanted to give a shout out to Judy. I think that's Judy, their sister. Stop and smell the roses. Okay, coming up, we've got Trey. Good morning to you, Trey. You want to hear some King of Wishful Thinking by Go West.

Tom Petty and the Heartbreakers, that was Running Down a Dream. And that was for Don. Good morning to you, Don. Nice to hear from you. Okay, we've got John Denver up next, Rocky Mountain High. Sandy and Coral, you wanted to... this is for Coral, this one. I know that you both love John Denver. This is one for Coral, Rocky Mountain High.

should I be afraid of dying? There's no reason for it. You've got to go

the great Pink Floyd singing their hearts out on the great gig in the sky. And that's for Greg. Good morning to you, Greg. Okay, it's 7 minutes to ten. We're going to play another couple of songs and we'll do the news update and weather. I've got the Bee Gees coming at the end of the – they're going to take us to the news. The Bee Gees, The Morning of My Life, and that is for Alice. And then Martin Garrix and BB Rexha in The Name of Love. I hope I'm saying that right, Squirrel. But that's for you. So enjoy, and I'll be back for the next hour of All These Friday Request Show.

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1: This is Air News Queensland. I'm Lee Harrison. One passenger's dead and there are fears for several others after a horror bus rollover in North Queensland. Georgina Winter reports.
2: 29 passengers were on board the coach travelling along the Bruce Highway from Cairns to Airlie Beach yesterday afternoon when it left the road and rolled onto its side at Gumloo, north of Bowen. Rescue helicopters were dispatched to the scene, with injured passengers flown to nearby hospitals in Townsville, Eyre and Bowen. One passenger has been confirmed dead. The bus driver, a 70-year-old man among the injured, was transported to hospital with minor injuries. Investigations into what caused the crash are ongoing, with the forensic crash unit appealing to witnesses. Georgina Winter reporting.
1: A group of juveniles have surrounded a police car and pelted it with rocks in an incident on the Gold Coast. Officers were responding to reports of antisocial behaviour at a sports field in Runaway Bay around 5 yesterday afternoon when the attack occurred. The group fled when more police arrived. Residents in the Stafford region are being urged to take advantage of the last day of early voting. Centres at Chermside, Kedron Community Church and Wilston Grange Australian Football Club will be open today for the last-minute votes. Assistant Electoral Commissioner Julie Kavanagh says residents are encouraged to vote today to help reduce wait times on election day.
3: Election day is traditionally the busiest day at any of our voting centres, so I think if you can go and vote early today, you should. There's 2 early voting centres open for people to be able to cast their vote today.
1: The state opposition has maintained its attacks on an LNP minister. Steve Barker explains.
4: Queensland's under fire child safety minister, Amanda, has defended updating her parliamentary register of interests, labelling opposition attacks as gutter politics. The Whitsunday MP told Parliament she'd changed her register to include shares in family companies after media reports revealed the lack of disclosure. The change in the register came after she'd taken control of her grandmother's estate. Ms. Cam has faced intense scrutiny over integrity matters for more than a week, and a separate matter involving her was referred to the state's corruption watchdog by Labor on Wednesday. Steve Barker, Air News.
1: A central Queensland council has made back more than $1 million in overdue rates and charges after selling off 6 properties at a public auction. With more on that story, Peter Jones.
5: The Rockhampton Regional Council sold the properties after initially issuing property owners with final notices. The mixture of land, residential and commercial properties sold for a combined $1.1 million. The ABC says about 40 people attended the event, including a local man who snatched up a 3-bedroom high-set home in the suburb of Depot Hill for $200,000. Queensland councils can sell off properties if rates and charges are at least 3 years overdue for residential homes and 1 year for commercial properties. Peter Jones, Air News.
1: To sport now, the Blues have clinched the Women's State of Origin series, taking down the Maroons 14-10 in Game 2. Queensland winger Jasmine Peters nearly forced an equaliser in the 70th minute, but her try was overturned after a review caught her foot on the touchline. Tonight's Magic Round action kicks off when the Sharks tackle the Bulldogs. And the Lions were soundly beaten by the Cats in their grand final rematch at the Gabba, losing by 41 points. Coach Chris Fagan, full of praise for Geelong, but says he's not going to overreact to one loss. This is Air News Queensland.
6: 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Eligibility is around older homes and lower income households.
7: Here's the forecast for today, May 15th, Friday. There is an expected maximum temperature of 26 degrees. We're currently sitting on 23 all around the district in the Mackay City, in the Serena region and the wonderful Whitsundays. It's going to be a partly cloudy day, medium chance of showers becoming less likely this morning. Winds are southeasterly, 20 to 25 kilometres an hour. There is a 40% chance of rain, no current fire danger rating, and sun protection is recommended until 3.